0: going on 20 years now.
1: Very wise.
0: But we were just catching up because it's been a while since we got to like break bread together. And he said, you know, how are you doing? And I said, man, the only way I know how to describe it is on a cellular, molecular level in my body and in my mind. I know what it feels like to be set free, to like be different. And that moment happened at my lowest moment because I had failed and, you know, a bunch of stuff in my life, made some terrible decisions and disappointed a lot of people. And so I think when you've built your whole career in front of people who you haven't disappointed and suddenly they're disappointed, everything in you goes, I should find the nearest exit and just fade off. And it's, I told Gary, I said, many people, even close friends of mine, when they saw like, this guy has gone through a divorce or whatever, the scandal, they sort of will go to your name and put a period next to it and go, that's it for him.
1: It's done.
0: That's done.
1: No.
0: Like, 'cause, and historically, to your point, like, would you bet on this guy now? We wouldn't.
1: No.
0: We wouldn't bet on that guy. And yet Jesus goes, I'm playing a completely different game. And I've decided I'm going to go all in on this guy. And you're putting context to it now that is beautiful for me. But it's like, I say it this way. If the author and finisher of your story hasn't called it finished.
1: He's the Alpha and the Omega.
0: That's exactly right. So the author goes, I'm not going to put a period there. I'm going to take the period that's there that people put there, man put there, orthodoxy put there. And I'm going to add a little comma under it, turning it into a semicolon.
1: Yeah.
0: The semicolon,
1: a pause, maybe.
0: By definition, says this. The author has more to say about this.
1: Yes, he is.
0: That's Jesus going all in. Let's
1: Peter,
0: go a little
1: Peter,
0: further.
1: Peter.
0: That's it.
1: That's a big example.
0: At the third denial, would you have bet on Peter that the whole church that we're standing on right now would be built on him?
1: No. Nah, just
0: Jesus went all in on a guy that was volatile, violent, embarrassing, disloyal at times. And he's like, you're my guy. I'm building the whole future on you.
1: Yeah.
0: That to me... I mean, I'm no Peter.
1: But not just his future, not just the future of Peter, but the future of the gospel.
0: That's right. The whole church, the whole message. Why? So why does Jesus... Okay, my question to you as a scholar and a wise man, why does Jesus choose unruly fishermen as his disciples? Why does Jesus choose outcasts and misfits?
1: Okay.
0: That he wants to pour himself through. Why?
1: Yeah, I have my... This is one of my favorite stories in the Bible, because first of all, suddenly Peter is listening the same God that Jesus was listening.
0: Hmm.
1: Blessed be you because you are hearing the voice of the Father.
0: Mm.
1: Because what you know now, no man revealed to you but my Father.
0: Mm.
1: Moments later, he say, hey, Satan, go away.
0: Yeah. Called him Satan.
1: Called him Satan.
0: I rebuke. Wow.
1: Lo que digo es.
0: But even that didn't disqualify him.
1: No, wait. Yes. Pedro no se fue. Jesús lo echó.
0: Mm.
1: Le dijo, vete, apártate de mí. Me eres de tropiezo.
0: Wow. Wow.
1: Okay. Yo hago la broma. Que cuando Jesús le dijo a Pedro, bienaventurado eres porque no te lo reveló ni carne.